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very good morning. Welcome to Real Mornings right here on 971. My name is Dre. Gonna be keeping you company all the way until 10, playing you nothing but the best mix of music. 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

0: Real Radio 971, you're listening to Real Mornings as well. Thank you very much. A very good morning if you just locked in. Very big hi going out to Gene Garine out there. Says, hey Dre, good morning to you. Enjoying the music and the company. Dedication goes out to Christine Reeves, Lorraine Pires, Rita, Andrin Gunasekara, and all my lovely friends as well. Ruth Decrets all the way from Melbourne and everybody in Australia as well. Coming to you from Gene Garine as well. Thank you very much, Gene, for keeping it locked on to Real Radio right here on 971.
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1: Yeah.

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Yes, of course. Thank you very much. A very good morning. If you just locked in, you're listening to Real Mornings right here as well, playing you nothing but the best mix of music. Very big hi going out to Salome Cruz on the show. Says, hi, Dre. Wishing you a blessed morning. Enjoying the lovely company and the music. Dedication goes out to my hubby Camillus and all my family members as well, locked on to Real Radio right here on 971. We got Nishantha Gunratna on board as well. Hey, a very good morning to you, Don. How's it going? Hope you're having a great one. Says, hey, Dre. Enjoying your show as well. A very good morning. Lovely music. All hits right here as well. Thank you once again. Dedication goes out to my wife, Nilmini, son, Iresh, cousin, bro, Mahesh, Jerome, Nishan, and all my friends as well. Locked on to Real Radio right here on 971. Thank you very much, Don. Very big hi going out to very, very specially to Damayanti Kumar on board as well. Says, hi, good morning, Dre. Wishing you a lovely day. Enjoying the awesome mix of music with your cheerful company. Dedication goes out very specially to my daughters, Abby, Aarti, my darling grandkids and dear friends as well, right here on 971. Thanks. Have a lovely day. Thank you very much, Damayanti. Hope you're having a great one right here on 971.

Well, very good morning. This is Real Radio 971. You're locked on to Real Mornings all the way until 10, playing you nothing but the best mix of music, all hits and no misses. We're big high going out very specially to Annette Fernando as well. Says, hey Dre, a very good morning to you. Fantastic music right here on 971. Super enjoying all those number one hits as well. Thank you very much, Annette. Hope you're having a great one enjoying the show right here on Real Radio 971. Also, very big hi going out to Lorraine Pierce on the show. Says, hello Dre, good morning. Looking forward to enjoying your pleasant company and the best mix of music. Saying hi to all my friends, Diana Tilakaratna, Savitri Pierce. Thanks ever so much, dear Dre. Stay safe. Lots of love from our family as well. Thank you very much, Lorraine. Hope you're having a great one enjoying the show right here on 971. Also, very big hi going out to Tikshana. Big hi to you, buddy. Nice to have you on board as well. Going out to Michael. Not forget, very big hi going out to Sharon and Gayatri. Big shout to you guys. Thank you very much for keeping it real right here on The Real Mornings.

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1: 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Welcome to Real Mornings as well. Thank you once again for keeping it real. Dedication goes out very specially to Mazia. Big hi to you, Mazia. How's it going? Thank you very much. Says, hey Dre, a very big hello and a glorious morning to you. Wishing you a beautiful day as well. Thank you very much. Dedication goes out very specially to your family. That's Mazia all the way from Moratuwa, saying hi to her friends. Ruth DiCrezza all the way from Melbourne. Karen Alexander of Mount Lavinia. Doreen Junkie of Vattala, Philomena Fernand of Jaila, Zarina Zubair from Gaul, Dilrukshidharan of Rajgiriya, and Patricia Pereira of Khadana. Thank you for keeping it locked on to Real Radio right here on 971. Also, very big hi going out very, very specially to Dilrukshidharan. A big hi to you, Dilrukshi. How's it going? Thank you very much for being a part of the show. Nelia, a very good morning to you. Dre, enjoying the best mix of music. Thank you very much, Nelia, for keeping it locked on to the show. Also, we got Judy Costa on board as well. Says, good morning, dear Dre. Wishing you a great day and enjoying the best mix of music. Dedication goes out to Jackie, Christina, Princess Rachel, Jessica, Jason, and baby Kiara as well, locked on to the show.

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In the city, Colombo. 971. 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

0: are in the epicenter of a retro hit storm. 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

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This is Real Mornings. Dedication goes out to Philomena Fernando. Big hi to you, Philomena. Nice to have you on the show. Says, hey, Dre, very good morning to you. Enjoying the best mix of music. Dedication goes out to Prem, Chaya, Natalie, and all my friends. That's Christine Ryu, Sherin, Patricia, Jans, Gauri, Gunavardhana, Maziha, Damyante Kumar, Nala, Nishanta, Tim, Timothy, Rasika Chandimal, and all my lovely friends that are listening to Real Radio right now. Thank you very much for being a part of the show. Nala, a very good morning to you. Thank you very much for keeping it locked on to Real Radio. Also, a very big hi going out to Srima De Silva. Says, dear Dre, enjoying the best mixed music on your show. Dedication goes out to my family and friends as well, locked on to Real Radio. Thank you very much, Srima.

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Real Radio 971. Thank you very much. A very good morning. If you just locked in, going all the way to Gaul. Yes, of course, we got Priyani Senanayake De Silva. Says hi, a very good morning to you, dear Dre. Enjoying your lovely music and wonderful company as always. It's been excellent. Dedication goes out to Melanka, Melanta Jayant, and Priyani Senanayake De Silva, all the way of Vanchuvela, Gaul. Thank you so much, dear Dre. Wishing you a blessed day. Thank you very much, Priyani, for keeping it locked on to Real Radio right here on 971. Rivka, big hi to you as well. Says good morning, Dre. Enjoying the best mix of music right here on 971. Thank you very much for keeping it locked on to Real Radio. Also, very big hi going out to Mary Correa. Says, hey Dre, good morning to you, and enjoying the best mix of music right here on Real Radio 971. Dedication goes out very specially to Mary and to your family as well. Thank you, Mary, for being a part of the show.

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Real Radio 971, very big hi going out to Hiromi Pieris. Says, good morning, dear Dre. Wishing you a wonderful day. Enjoy the fabulous spiritual music. Dedication goes out to Ninesh, Hiroshan, Trevin, and Sachini, all from Morocco. Thank you very much for keeping it locked on to Real Radio right here on 971 Hiromi. Also, very big hi going out very specially to Dayanti. Big hi to you as well. Thank you very much for being a part of the show. Jancy De Silva says, hey, Dre, enjoying the best mix of gospel music and all the lovely hits as well. Thank you very much, Jancy, to you and your family as well. Locked on to Real Radio right here on 971. We got Gauri Gunawardhan on the show. Says, hello, Dre. Good morning to you. Dedication goes out to Lal, Dinita, Sachin Gunawardhan and all my friends as well. Philomena, Fernando, Irasha, Vikramasinghe and all my friends locked on to Real Radio right here on 971.

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Radio 971. Dedication goes out very special to Bernie Gurugay. Big hi to you, Bernie. How's it going? Thank you very much for being a part of the show. And hope you're having a great one. Enjoying the show right here on 971. Chitrani Rodrigo, a very good morning to you. Says, hello, Dre. Enjoying your show right here as well. Thank you very much, Chitrani, to you and all your friends out there as well, locked on to Real Radio. Going out very special to Rosemary Shockman. Big hi to you, Rosemary. Nice to have you on board as well. Thank you very much for keeping it locked on to Real Radio right here on 971.

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In the city, Colombo. 971. 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

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This is the morning show. Thank you once again for keeping it locked on to Real Radio. The post is on. You can drop all your dedications and your shout outs as well on your comments. We're big high going out to Indo De Silva. Says, hey Dre, good morning. Have a pleasant day. Enjoying the show and God bless you as well. Dedication goes out to my family and friends, everyone listening to Real Radio right here on 971. Thank you very much for keeping it locked on to Real Radio right here on 971. Very big high going out. Very special to Timothy. Big high to you, buddy. Not forgetting to say very big high going out. Russell, locked on to the show. Randy, big high to you as well.

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0: Real Radio, playing you nothing but the best mix of music right here on the show. Thank you very much. Hope you guys are having a great morning. Locked on to 971, playing you the magic right here on the show. Thank you very much. Been a part of Real Mornings, as always. Very big hi going out to loads of people out there. Thank you very much. Very big hi going out, very, very specially to Jacqueline. A very good morning to you. Thank you very much for keeping it locked on to Real Mornings right here on 971. Good to have all you guys locked on to the show. A very, very good morning, right? In the meantime, also a very big hi going out very specially to Peony. A good morning to you and all your friends locked on to Real Mornings right here on 971. Thank you very much for keeping it real. Dedication is also going out very, very special to Susan. Good morning to you and all your friends locked on to Real Mornings right here on 971. Right, in the meantime, dedication is going out very specially to Rochelle. Good morning, guys. Welcome to Real Mornings. Right, in the meantime, welcome back on this great Friday morning. It's the 28th of August, 2026. There's an issue with these headphones today. Yes, of course, I can hear myself properly. Very big hi going out very, very specially to Natalie. Good morning to you and all your friends listening to Real Mornings right here on 971. Thank you very much. Good to have all you lovely people locked on to Real Mornings. Right, in the meantime, the status update is on. Go ahead, drop your comments or shout outs and make it happen this morning right here on 971. Post all your lovely dedications and shout outs on the show and get busy. Right, in the meantime, here we go with another great song.
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5: Welcome back. Thank you once again for keeping locked on to Real Mornings right here on the show. Good morning. We're big hi going out very, very specially to Danny. A very good morning to you. Thank you, guys, for keeping it real right here on 97.1. Playing you nothing but the best mix of music, all the magic right here on the show. Also, dedication is going out very special to Pumi. A very good morning, Pumi. Thank you once again for keeping it real. Also going out very specially to Harry. A very good morning. Thank you for dropping your shout outs, your dedications right here on the show. Good morning. Very big hi going out very, very specially to Camillus, to you and all your friends locked on to Real Mornings right here on 971. Thank you very much for keeping it real as always, right? In the meantime, still to come, we got dedications going out very specially to Ricardo. Good morning to you. Shania, a very good morning. Gayatri, a very good morning. Thank you, guys, for being a part of the show. Also, not forget, a very big hi again. A very special to Umesh. A very good morning to you and all your friends listening to Real Mornings right here on 971. Dedication is going out very specially to Abby. Good morning to you. Raya, very good morning. Thank you, guys, for being a part of the show. Welcome to the Friday's edition. Yes, of course, Party Friday, playing you nothing but the best mix of music right here on the show. Good morning. Dedication is going out very specially to Hello. Good morning to you, Gaini. Good morning, Mashi. Good morning, Nirosha. Very good morning, Mr. Banuka. Good morning to you. Welcome to Real Mornings right here on 971. Thank you very much for being a part of the show right here on 971. Yes, of course, big hi to you as well. And thank you very much for keeping it locked on to Real Mornings right here on the show. Dedication is going out very special to Soraya. Reach out to you. Also, very big hi going out very specially to Maheshika. Good morning, Thilina. Good morning to you. Welcome to Real Mornings, Shana. Good morning, Andrea. Good morning, Shanta. Good morning, Trace. A very good morning, guys. Welcome to Real Mornings right here on 971. Sandra, a very good morning. Shami, good morning to you. Arni, good morning. Andrea, a very big hi to you as well. Welcome to Real Mornings. Stephen, a very big hi to you guys as well. Locked on to Real Mornings right here on 971. Welcome to the show. Still to come, loads of wonderful music to put you in the right kind of mood. Here we go with that wonderful mix back to back. Keeping it real, yes, of course. What you need to do is get on board and drop your shout-outs right here on the show. Here we go. 971 on your dial. Keeping it real on a great Friday morning.

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2: 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Welcome back and thank you once again for keeping it real. Yes, of course. Loads of shout-outs, dedications coming your way. Let me check out your dedication. Let's see who is the icebreaker today. Who has broken the ice this morning? Right here on the show. Good morning and thank you once again. All right. Very big hi going on. Very, very special to Dinuka. Good morning to you. Welcome to the show. Says hi, Dre. Enjoying your show. Welcome to Real Mornings. Thank you, guys. Being a part of Real Mornings right here on 971. Right. In the meantime, Norwich, big hi to you. Yes, of course. Terrence, good morning. Welcome back. And thank you once again for keeping it real right here on 971. Dedication is also going on. Very specially to Jonathan. Good morning to you. And to all your friends locked on to Real Mornings right here on the show. Send me a message a while ago. Enjoying the show, Dre. What's happening? Hey, you tell me. Great weekend. Yes, of course. Thank you once again for keeping it real. You guys at home? Yes, chilling out. Thank you for being a part of Real Mornings. All right, let's see who is the icebreaker today. Who has broken the ice right here on the show? Let's get busy with the icebreaker. Okay, let's see. Is the icebreaker going to be a lady? Is it going to be a gentleman today? Ladies and gentlemen, yes, of course. The icebreaker. Here we go with the icebreaker. Put your hands together. We got a lovely lady as the icebreaker. The icebreaker is none other than Relina Samsudin. Relina, welcome to Real Mornings. A very good morning to you. Thank you very much. You are the icebreaker. This is a very good morning to you, dear Dre. Wishing you a beautiful Friday and a fantastic weekend ahead. Dedication goes out to Mazia Halaj, Dilrukshida Ratna, and please wish Hariza Zahir a very happy birthday for today from all us, for all of us, and all my dear friends and family. Thank you so much. All right, I need the band to play that. That was a surprise because I don't go through the dedications before I take them. I take them live. Yes, of course. So let's see. I need to get the band ready now. Let me keep that on a hold for a little while until I find the band as well. The guys to sing you a very happy birthday. Yes, of course. Okay, here we go. All right, let me see. Okay, where is that birthday? Okay, here we go. Good morning. Finally got it. Thank you, man. All right, there are guys to help me out as well. Find the band as well to sing you a very happy birthday. All right, so let's see. Here we go. We got a lovely lady as the icebreaker. That is really nice. Samsudin on the show. And also, we got a lady who is celebrating her birthday today. That is Hariza Zahir. Hey, a very good morning to you, Hariza. Welcome back and thank you once again. I wish you a very happy birthday. Thank you very much for being a part of the show. So birthday wishes coming to you very specially from Relina Samsudin. Wishing you all the very best and your family and everyone else as well. Wishing you the best today as well. And all your friends and family, want to wish you a very, very happy birthday. Right, in the meantime, thank you once again for keeping it real. Here we go with the birthday wish as well. Very special to Hariza Zahir celebrating her birthday today.

That's Haruza Zahir wishing her a very happy birthday, celebrating her lovely birthday today as well on this wonderful Friday. Hot and bright, beautiful day here in Sri Lanka as well. Thank you very much for being a part of the show. Radina Samsudin, thank you very much for being the icebreaker today. Very especially to you and all your friends as well. Locked on to Real Mornings. Thank you once

again for keeping it real right here on 971. Right, in the meantime, we got Lorraine Pierce at number two. A very good morning, dearest Ray. Wishing you a blessed Friday and a great weekend. Enjoying the best years along with your pleasant company. Dedication goes out to Dana Tilakaratna Savitri Pierce. Thank you so much for obliging. Much love coming your way. Thank you very much, Lorraine, for keeping it real right here on 971. Pamela Rogers on the show. A very good morning, dear Dre. Dedication goes out to my sons Roshan and Charles and daughter-in-law Priya, grandkids Pranisha and Reddy Sholding Abu Dhabi, Habib Douglas from Jaila. Thanks, have a wonderful Friday. Thank you, guys. Scarlett Shockman, hey, good afternoon to you all the way from down under Australia. Locked on to Real Mornings right here on the show. Says, hello, Dre. Have a great day ahead and a fabulous weekend. Thank you very much. Wish you the same. Yes, of course. Thanks for the music. Very gloomy day in Melbourne today with 17 degrees. Oh, gosh. Sending love and good vibes and God bless as well. Thank you very much. You take care and have yourself a super duper wonderful weekend. Thank you for the info on the weather all the way in Melbourne. Good to have you on the show, Scarlett. Hope you are doing good and thank you very much for being a part of Real Mornings right here. Very good afternoon to you. Enjoy all the great music right here on Real Mornings. Thank you very much. Patricia Pereira is on the show. Very good morning to you, Patricia. Welcome to Real Mornings. Says, very good morning, dear Dre. Wishing you a happy Friday and a fantastic weekend ahead. Joining you on Real Mornings as always and enjoying the great mix of music and your great company. Yes, of course. Dedication goes out to Charles, Shiran, Sandra, Dinesh, Lucky, my precious grandkids, Miggy and Krishi, also to my wonderful friends. Thanks for loads of love from my family. Stay safe and be blessed right here on 971. Good morning, guys. Welcome to Real Mornings. Yes, of course. We're a big hi going out very specially to Gigi Monk on the show. Good morning, dear Dre. Wishing you and all our listeners a happy and a blessed Friday. Thank you very much. Also, big hi to Radina Samsudin. Thank you very much, Radina, for all the beautiful emojis posted on the show. Lovely emojis. Thank you once again. Yes, of course. Ronald Derrick is on board as well. Says, very good morning, Dre. This is Ronald Derrick. Thank you, man, for keeping it real. Very special to your family, Dalvin, Jason, Shannon, Sherwell, all from Cody Road, Dehivala, enjoying the show right here on 971. Chudi Costa is on the show. Good morning, dear Dre. Wishing you a happy Friday. Dedication to Stefan, Jackie, Christina, Princess Rachel, Jason, Kieran, baby Rihanna as well. Locked on to Real Mornings right here on the show. Elvis Coolmay is on board. Good morning, Elvis. Welcome to Real Mornings. Thank you very much. Christine Kaduga is on the show. Hi, Dre. Good morning to you, dear. Happy weekend too. Dedication goes out to Jackie, Shannon, Kenny. Thanks, dear Dre. Much love and blessings coming your way. Good morning, guys. Thank you very much for being a part of the show. We got dedications going out to Mazia Halaj on board. Hello, dear Dre. And a glorious morning. Wishing you a beautiful Friday and a blessed weekend ahead. Mazia Halaj all the way from Murtu. Please dedicate a song to my friends Rudy Kretz all the way from Melbourne. Chandi Vitanagi of Mirihana Nimali Vijayavardhan of Colombo 5. Renina Samsudin of Colombo 3. Damayanti Kumar of Colombo 6. Philomena Fernando of Jaila. Doreen Chunkir of Wattala. Patricia Pereira of Kandana. Thank you. Have a pleasant day. God bless you guys. Thank you very much for being a part of the show. Salami Cruz is on board as well. Says, good morning, Dre. Dedication goes out to my hubby Caminus. Enjoying the lovely company and the great music right here on 971. Thank you very much. Sheriff Dean is on board. Good morning, Sheriff Dean. Welcome to Real Radio. Says, good morning, Dre. Yes, of course. Dedication is also going out very specially to Annette Fernando. Good morning, Annie. How's it going? Welcome to Real Mornings right here on the show. Says, good morning, dear Dre. Wishing you a blessed Friday and a fantastic weekend. Thank you for the beautiful music and the awesome gospel. Dedication goes out to Migs, Minon Radasingh all the way from down under Australia. Good afternoon to you, Minon. Dawn and Anne, wishing them a blessed Friday. Thank you very much, guys. Keep it real. Enjoy your Friday. Yes, of course. Big hi going out very specially to Nicodemus on the show. Good morning, Nicodemus. Welcome to Real Mornings. Says, hey, Dre, enjoying your show. Have a blessed day. Thank you very much, guys, for keeping it real right here on 971. Good morning. Yes, dedications goes out very specially to Dinesh. Good morning to you and all your friends locked on to the show. Good morning, guys. Welcome to Real Mornings right here on 971. Right, in the meantime, here we go with another great song. This is Phil Collins.

Of evenings, yes, of course, you can enjoy the whole weekend, yeah, of course. All right, okay, in the meantime, very big hi going out very specially to Dinesh. Good morning to you, welcome to Real Mornings. Also, we got dedications going out very specially to dedications going out very specially to Christine Ronasinghe. Good morning to you, Christine. Welcome to Real Mornings as well. Says good morning, Trey. A blessed day to you and your family. Trust everyone is okay. Yes, thank you very much for being a part of the show. And thank you once again. Mainly the weather as well. Okay. Stay safe. Wishing you a great day ahead as well. Take care. Thank you. God bless you. Enjoying the weekend. Thank you very much, Christine Ronasinghe. Hope you're enjoying your stay all the way in Melbourne. Yes, of course, I hear the weather is really pretty bad in Melbourne as well. But hey, keeping it real as always, right here with Real Radio. Thank you very much, Christine Ronasinghe, for being a part of the show. Iromi Pierce is on board. Says, hey, good morning, dear Trey. Wishing you a happy Friday and a wonderful weekend ahead. Dedication goes out. Dinesh Roshan Traveling. Sachini, thank you so much for being a part of the show right here on 971. We got Don Nishant on board. Hi, very good morning, Dre Rocks. Dedication goes out to Nilmini Rish, all my friends as well. Thanks a lot. Have a blessed day to you. God bless you guys. Thank you for being a part of Real Mornings. Philomena Fernando is on the show. Good morning to you, dear Dre. Enjoying Real Mornings on your show. Yes, of course. Very big hi going out to all my friends out there. Gaur Gunwardana Harzazair, Nimadi Vijayvardana, Amitri De Silva, Nala. Thank you, Dre. May you be blessed with joy, peace, and happiness. Thank you so much for being a part of the show right here on 971. Good morning. Travis Denise is on the show. Good morning, dear Dre. Have a blessed Friday. Thank you. Yes. Dedication goes out very specially to Hariz, to Marita Holden Bottle. Good morning to you, Marita. Welcome to Real Mornings right here on the show. And Fernando is on board as well. Says, send me a thank you message. Thank you, dear Dre, for the dedication of Migs, Dawn, and Anne, and me. Appreciate her. Thank you very much, Annette, for keeping it real right here on 971. Good morning. Right. In the meantime, we got more dedications coming your way right here on the show. Very big hi going out very specially to Himley. Good morning to you. Nafisa, very good morning. Thank you very much for being a part of the show. Arush, good morning. Yes, thank you guys for being a part of Real Mornings right here on 971. Right, in the meantime, Angelo, a very good morning to you. Silvana, good morning. Right, in the meantime, here we go. We got the icebreaker today. She was none other than Relina Samsudeen. Relina, hope you're going to enjoy the song. This is very, very specially for you. Keeping it real.

I've heard people say that too much of anything is not good for you, baby. But I don't know about that. There's many times that we've loved and we've shared love and made love. It doesn't seem to me like it's enough. It's just not enough, baby.

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In the city, Colombo. 971. On the hills, Kandy. 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Island-wide. 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It's on the air everywhere. 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
2: All right, welcome back. Thank you once again for keeping it real. Very big hi again, our way especially to Danny. Good morning to you. And hope you're having a great morning. Locked on to Real Mornings right here on the show. Good morning. Dedication is going out very special to Rebecca. Very good morning. Thank you very much for the shout out. Nisha, good morning to you. And all your friends locked on to Real Mornings right here on Real Radio. Playing you nothing but the best mix of music on this beautiful morning. Right, in the meantime, dedication is also going out very, very special to Sharon. Good morning to you. And to all your friends. All right, we got loads of thank you messages rolling in as well. Rina Samsudin, thank you very much for your thank you message. Thank you so much, dear Dre, for the dedications and the lovely birthday wishes. Really appreciate it. Stay safe and be blessed as always. Thank you very much, Rina. You're welcome. Anytime, thank you once again for keeping it real. We got Mazia Halaj, send me a thank you message. Thank you very much, Mazia, for keeping it real right here on 971. We got Annette Frando, send us a thank you message. Thank you, dear Dre, for the dedication to Megs, Dawn, and Anne and me as well. Appreciate it. Thank you very much. Patricia Pereira has also sent me a thank you message. Thank you so much, dear Stray, for the lovely dedication. Always really appreciate it, dear. Have a wonderful weekend ahead. Thank you, guys, for being a part of the show right here on 971. Yes, of course, Kumara Wella has also sent me a thank you message. Thank you, Kumara. Don Nishant has sent me a thank you message. Thank you very much, Don, for keeping it real right here on 971. Right, in the meantime, very big hi going out. Very special to Dimodi, big shout to you and all your friends locked on to Real Mornings right here on 971. Right, in the meantime, here we go with another great song before I leave, and that's going to be the final song, ladies and gentlemen. Hope you guys had a great morning. Enjoy Real Mornings right here on 971. I shall talk to you again it's on Monday at the same place, same time. Until then, take care and God bless you all. Leaving you with another great song. These are the Pussycats.

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You're listening to the number one retro music station, playing you under the golden classics. Yes, a lovely Friday, and most of you must be at home already, because you know, we had two back-to-back public holidays, having only Friday as the work day, and followed by the weekend. And you know, we have a lot of strategies. Actually we make a lot of strategies, very especially during occasions like that, when work day is sandwiched in between a public holiday and the weekend. And of course, imagine having two public holidays back to back, sandwiched by the weekend, and having just one Friday within. Definitely that's going to be an excuse. That's going to be reasons, you know, unavoidable circumstances why Friday should be a holiday for some people. And yes, the employers know about it.

we know about it, but whether you like it or not, we are not, I mean, the people who are in the media field are not in the, do not have the luxury of having a day off. But still we enjoy our job. So here we are once again, but regardless of it being a public holiday or not, fulfilling our responsibility in making sure you stay updated with the news, and there will be no more tears and always cheers. And every reason that a tear is formed, a tear of sadness or sorrow is formed, it is our responsibility to make it turn into joy. And we do our best with the playlist that we have created just for you. Do not underestimate the power of a playlist. Yeah, if you actually live in the moment and the right song hits your brain, that can salvage a moment in which you may have a downfall. If you don't understand what I'm talking about, talk to people who go to the gym, and they will not be able to work out right without the music. The moment the music stops, the workout feels too lethargic. So, doesn't the music create some kind of magic? Well, I don't have to talk about it too much with you, because you are here, tuned in, because you realize, you know, and you acknowledge the magic behind music. So here I am, your magician, Marcus, gonna be with you all the way till the clock strikes 5, playing you nothing but the best mix of music all across the world, welcoming all the lovely audience from around the world. Yes, very specially Australia, New Zealand, South Africa, and Japan, India. Nice to have you all on board. Much love going out to you. And let me convey my love to all of you with this song. Yes, what a wonderful world. 21 minutes past 1 is your time.

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0: listening to the number 102 music station, playing you only the golden classics. Bob Marley and the Wailers, a song called Could You Be Love? Who doesn't know? Yes, my love to you through music. Hope you're enjoying it. Happy Friday, everybody. 31 minutes past 2 is your time. Good afternoon.
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You're listening to the number one intro music station, playing you only the golden classics, and that sounds of Demis Roussos. Let's get back to some news. Yes, it's time to read some news, and let's take a look at the headlines. All right, now that two more petitions filed in support of the 22nd Amendment Bill. Yes, two additional intervening petitions have been submitted to the Supreme Court in support of the government's 22nd Amendment of the Constitution Bill, which has been presented to Parliament. And also, moving on, Mind the Hapa version rejects all allegations on vehicle and fuel use. Sri Lanka ranked 120th in global minimum wage index. Construction of Setcheripaya Phase 3 resumes after economic halt. Sri Lanka police to mark 160 years with island-wide celebration. Very nice. Right on time, the Ambalangoda police station incident occurred. And of course, New Delhi-based diplomats experience Candia Salaparahara. CBSL rates, US dollar selling rate drops to ₹332. Government pharmacists to stage one-day strike over allowance dispute. And two more petitions filed in support of 22nd Amendment Bill. President announces Central Highlands Conservation Authority Act. Lanka phosphate company expands capacity with ₹110 million investment. And also, dollar rate today, US dollar selling rate steady at ₹332. Ramesh Taranga free fires 92.07 with Zurich diamond leak. And also, expressway earn ₹124 million over 2 day August holidays. My goodness, expressway earns ₹124 million over 2 day August holidays. More than 390 dead, 1,500 missing in Nepal and Tibet after Himalaya floods. Sun directly above four cities of Sri Lanka today. Train derailment disrupts Northern Line service. Chinese robots beat Usain Bolt's world record by nearly a second. NBRI accelerates resettlement for Cyclone Tidwa victims in Badulla. Above 75 millimeter of rain expected in some parts of Sri Lanka today. Former male cricketer Anaya Bangar cleared to pursue women's cricket in Australia. President joins to witness historic Dalada Perera. Sri Lanka announces US dollar 1 million humanitarian aid for flood hit in Nepal. These are the headlines from the Newsfire website. And let's move along with more of your hits. And the songs are very specially to Sakul listening in.

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0: Put a smile on your face. Don't bring everybody down like this. Don't worry. It will soon pass, whatever it is. Don't worry, be happy. I'm not worried.
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Why, this car is automatic, systematic, hydromatic. 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

0: Presenting a revolutionary opportunity for all Sri Lankan students to gain an international university experience of the highest standards.
1: This is what one of the students currently studying in Thailand has to say.
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Good evening, everybody. Welcome to The Drive. It's a Friday. It's not just your average party. Everyone's on holiday. We have a few people who worked today, this week, in fact. So very specially for you. We've got a really good show for you. It's the Friday edition of The Drive. We're bringing on something from George Michael. We got Debbie Gibson. And we're taking your dedications as well. Post them up right now.

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2: This is truly amazing.

Very special out to Arusha and family. They're enjoying their long break. The weekend is just about here as well, right? Fantastic holiday, right? Good evening, everybody. Keep the dedications rolling in. All you have to do is post it up on our Facebook fan page, or you can call us up. Now, we have a special dedication out to Stefan, Jackie, Christina, Princess Rachel, Jason, Kiara, and baby Rihanna as well. Out to you very specially from Judy Costa. Also, special dedication out to Anuradha listening in as well, all the way from New Orleans. And a special one out to Ronald and his family, Delreen, Jason, Shannon, and Sherwell from Quarry Road, Dable as well. Hope you're having a really good Friday and enjoying the holidays. A special one out to Sheriff Dean, Zahim Dean, having a wonderful Friday, I hope. And also special hello out to Travis Denise. And special hello and good evening. Happy Friday to Elvis Coolmere as well. Wishing you all the very best, right? Keep the dedications rolling in. Some interesting drive time stories and some positive news coming at you on a Friday.

24 minutes into 5 o'clock. Do you remember that from George Michael, early 80s, when that was declared a number one smash? Welcome to The Drive. It's a Friday. And some positive news, actually. Despite the broad sector-wise pressure, total earnings grew by 9.6% year-on-year to 167.6 billion rupees during the second quarter of 2026. Banks and telecommunications led the way with overall earnings growth. So that's great news. Hopefully we'll see more of that. Right, keep the dedications rolling in. Some interesting drive time stories on the way, and the best mix of music on a Friday.

Now, I've been told the traffic situation isn't that bad this evening, which is very strange on a Friday. But we've had a couple of days of holidays, so a lot of people are still on leave. Wishing you all the very best. Right, we've got a special dedication out to my good friends. Very specially out to Shireen, Patricia, Jans, Gauri Gunawardana, Nimali Vijayawardana, Mazia Halaj, Nala Tasim, Amitrini De Silva, and Damayanti Kumar as well. Out to you very specially from Philomena Fernando. Also got a special one out to Shakir, Shakila, Shiham, Gina, Asma, and the precious grandkids, Kayan and Kaya from Auckland, New Zealand. Out to you very specially from Ralina Samsudeen. Keep them coming in. Now, we had a really good match last night, right? Yesterday, it was a wonderful performance, really, by the Sri Lankan team. The team did the impossible. They stood their ground, right? And we're talking about the tail enders as well, getting into the action. Prabhat Jayasurya facing 28 deliveries and getting two runs. Nuwantha facing 150 deliveries and getting off to 46. Lairu Kumara facing 90 deliveries and finally ended up with 12. Asita Fernando dodged 24 balls without scoring, but you know what? They all contributed. Sonal Dinusha is the man to watch out for, scoring 133 runs from 264 deliveries. He was fantastic, right? The BCCI vice president also had some great things to say. He praised Dinusha, said he looked like Tendulkar and can be a wonderful international test player in the future, he said. So some great cricket. Everyone enjoyed it yesterday. One of the best test matches after a long time. Saving the test, Sri Lanka. We lost the series, but you know what? The Lankans did their best during the second test match. And it was cricket that won. That's what everyone's saying, right? Hoping for some more great cricket and some more great news during the next few days or so.

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1: We're doing the conga this Friday evening. Special hello out to Asela listening to the show as well. Now, as you know, former Governor Arjuna Mahendran is a wanted man in Sri Lanka after his involvement in the central bank robbery. Now, authorities say they're facing barriers from Singapore because this criminal mastermind has changed his name and is officially a citizen of Singapore. Now, according to the Singapore Extradition Act, there should be a proper legal document proving that Mahendran was guilty of a crime in Sri Lanka. As you know, Mahendran has been indicted in 2019 by the Colombo High Court for causing a loss of $11 million to the state. And Mahendran left the country claiming he has a wedding to attend to and never returned. So now he has changed his name and is living in Singapore freely. You want to know what his name is? Catch me or if you cannot. That's his name.
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Good evening, everybody. Welcome to the second hour of The Drive and really taking you to Funky Town. Welcome to Real Radio 971. We have some Billy Idol lined up for you in a bit. We're bringing on Madonna, Living in a Box, something from Samantha Fox. And we're taking your dedications as well. So,

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Time to step on it. Your destination is home. The Drive with Jason Bond, 009 on Real Radio 971. The Drive.

That is good. Very especially to the birthday girl, Anuja, wishing you a very happy birthday and all the very best from your family, your friends are thinking about you right now. Also, special hello out to Gerald. Now, US President Donald Trump signed an executive order replacing Lake Ontario with Lake America. Did you hear about that? Everyone's talking about it. And now, this is going a long way, right? It's all over the news. The question is he still willing to impose tariffs on Canada? Big question.

0: very special out to Jehan listening to the show. It's a Friday. Not much traffic, actually. So, feels good driving on a Friday like today, right? We'd love to hear from you. All you have to do is post up your dedications. You can post it up on our Facebook fan page or you can call us up as well. And while you're doing that, this is a really, really interesting article. A 15-foot python named Jodie Foster has become the first snake in the world to receive electrochemotherapy and saved from cancer. That's great news. The snake was diagnosed with a dangerous tumor in the jaw, but after treatment, he is reportedly doing very, very well. In fact, the treatment worked, and even doctors can't believe it now. Actually, to put it mildly, doctors were shocked too. Get it? Doctors were shocked.
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2: Mr. Smith, this is Principal Jones. Your son Johnny has been causing trouble at school.
3: My son causes trouble at home too. Do I ever call you?

Something from Michael Jackson, taking you back in time. And it was one of the biggest hits. In fact, the album is still the best-selling album of all time, just in case you didn't know. Right, while we're on the topic of great movies, great albums and all that, this is where we have a... Well, we're going to... It's a Friday. Obviously, you want to relax a little bit. And this is maybe the best time to bring out the five best movies of the week, right? The box office five. This is what it sounds like. So sit back, relax this weekend and just watch some great movies wherever you are. You're probably at home. You're maybe on vacation somewhere. Nothing like getting your hands on some great movies, right? We have End of Oak Street, which is at number five this week. And really, if you're into sci-fi and adventure, this is it. This is the movie you want to get your hands on. It's really all about how an entire neighborhood ends up somewhere else. And they're trying to figure out how it got there. And they end up with dinosaurs. So, number five, End of Oak Street. It's a good movie. I'm not giving away too much. But it's got a very good cast as well. And a very good story. Right, number four. While we're on the topic of dinosaurs, Paw Patrol Dino Movie is finally here. The kids love it. So if you want to keep the kids occupied, this is the kind of movie you want to introduce them to. Paw Patrol Dino Movie. And this time around, the team ends up at a mysterious dinosaur island. And they face their biggest challenge. They've got to rescue... The island, in fact. Save the island. Better way of putting it. So, Paw Patrol is at number four. And then we have a new entry at number three, Out of the Further. And more sci-fi for you. A young lady, or a young mother, I should say, raising her daughter, discovers a way to travel into the further and bring back the lives that they lost back to the real world. So, there you go. Something to look out for. Out of the Further is at number three. Odyssey remains at number two. So if you're into Trojan Wars, you'll be introduced to some new characters, Cyclops and Calypso as well. Anyway, Odyssey is at number two this week. And no change at number one. The movie that everyone's talking about, Spider-Man, A Brand New Day, has everything you need. Action, romance, and... a powerful enemy that Spider-Man has to deal with. So, not giving away too much, but it's a really good movie. You've got to get your hands on it, and that's the reason why it's breaking so many records at the box office. And that's your top five best movies this week. God.

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Good evening, everybody. Welcome to the third and final hour of The Drive. What a start there from Men at Work. Talking about working, everyone's excited about the holidays, right? We have Laura Brannigan coming your way next. Also the Bee Gees. We've got some Whitney Houston. We've got Holly Johnson. Something from Kylie. And we'll have a listen to the sports news and the weather forecast for you in a bit as well. Welcome to The Drive. This is Real Radio. Good evening.

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Very special out to our listeners in Nigombo. Hello, Nihal. Special one out to Nimali, Shinali, Ashan, Tanya, and Felix as well. They're having a really good Friday and looking forward to the weekend. It's been an absolutely wonderful week, full of holidays, and the weekend is finally here as well. Right, this is where we will get straight into the sports news. And first of all, cricket fans are very, very happy about the way things went during the second test against India. What a performance. And we would like to see more of the young blood coming through. I think that's what it's about. These guys who have never been given a good chance are now being selected. They're giving their, well, they are actually doing their best for the country, and that's what we need. So we'll see how that goes. We'll keep you posted on what's happening with the Sri Lanka test team later on as well. And in the meantime, match underway, Pakistan taking on England. Now, we were expecting something big to happen from England, but they were dismissed for 299. It was just Jordan Cox scoring 55 and Jamie Smith also contributing, Jordan Cox 65, Jamie Smith 55, and some good bowling from the Pakistanis. In fact, Muhammad Abbas capturing 4 for 20, and Muhammad Ali also capturing 3 wickets there. So the Englishmen bowled out. Now the Pakistanis have also lost wickets. In fact, 76 runs on the board after losing 4 wickets. So let's see how this goes. This is going to be tough for both teams. I think it's going to get down to the wire. There's also another match underway. In fact, we'll keep you updated on that as well. Namibia taking on South Africa. Namibia scoring 163 after losing 9 wickets. And the South Africans are on 2. They haven't lost a wicket. It's the T20 actually happening right now. So we'll keep you updated on that. That's your sports news for now. We'll get into the US Open next week, because it's just the initial stages. We'll get into that next week. We'll have a detailed discussion on that.

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Mr. Monk, thank you for joining us and choosing Real Radio 971. This is where we have a listen to the weather forecast. And according to the Met Department, expect some rain later tonight. That's right, lots and lots of rain during the weekend as we get ready to welcome a new month. There is going to be a lot of rain. Humidity levels around 60%. Wind speeds up to 35 kilometers per hour. So rain during intervals tomorrow and on Sunday as well. And that could intensify from Monday onwards, as we welcome a new month. This is the trend. This is something you need to watch out for. Right, maximum temperature expected tomorrow, around about 28 degrees Celsius, so relatively cool, and it will drop down to 24 degrees Celsius. So a bit of a cool weekend, and hoping for the best, actually. That's your weather. We're getting back to the music. Keep the dedications coming in. Final bits here on the show as well. Something now from Miss Kylie.

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It will be the best thing you do every day. 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Only the Golden Classics.

0: Right, well, thank you for listening to The Drive. It's been an absolute pleasure hosting
1: you
0: this week. It's time for me to say goodnight. I'll be back again after the weekend. We're going to have a really good show on Monday, so I'm inviting you to join me then. Jason Bond signing off. See you on Monday.

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0: another classic artist we lost in 2016. The Beatles producer, George Martin. 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

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Keeping it real. 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